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Ariana Grande tells Vogue magazine how grateful she is for her glam team. Says makeup and hair are such an enormous piece of storytelling. I wanted my team to be a part of my show because my art is nothing without theirs.

0: 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And I need all of you to stop what you're doing and listen. 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

Night Show with Alex Warren, 102 WVAQ. Dreams do come true. Why? Well, because we are once again the flagship station for WVU football and men's basketball, and it starts this fall. Let's go, Mountaineers. This will get you pumped up right here. Country Roads!

snap. McKenzie kicks it. It is long enough. McKenzie kicks it. It is good. The ball game is over. McKenzie kicks a 38-yard field goal in the final play of the football game.

from the 40-yard line. Out of the I formation, and here's Lewis wanting to throw. He has Brown. He makes the catch at the 40 of Ole Miss, to the 30, up the sideline, 20, to the 15, to the 10, to the 5, end zone, touchdown. He did it again.

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Here comes the try for two. He has the snap. He drops. He looks. Pressure collapses. He's running, and he will be stopped short. They tackled him. The ball game is over. The West Virginia University Mountaineers have rallied to defeat the Louisville Cardinals in one of the greatest games in West Virginia football history. The Mountaineers prevail 46-44.

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7: 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Clear skies and slightly cooler this evening with a low dip into 58. Overall pleasant tomorrow under partly sunny skies. Daytime high just above 80.

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Latest from Olivia Rodrigo is called The Cure. That's one of the tracks that made it on her new album. And that's because Olivia says that she writes 250 songs a year. And out of all of those, she claims like three might be good enough.

0: 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Between flash flooding and tornadoes, it certainly was an active day across parts of the country, specifically around parts of West Virginia.
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actor Ryan Gosling finally getting a do-over on one of his biggest movie regrets as a new 10th anniversary La La Land poster fixes the actor's much-mocked hand pose. You've seen this, right? In the original, his hand was flat. Now it's pointed up. Something tells me these people don't have a lot going on in their lives to notice stuff like this.

0: 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It's Jagger.
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We can all relate to this situation. 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Ladies, maybe you got your hair cut way shorter or decided to get a boob job. 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
12: Check it out, your WVAQ Metro News AccuWeather with a forecast. 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Clear skies and slightly cooler this evening with a low dipping to 58. Overall pleasant tomorrow under partly sunny skies. Daytime high just above 80.

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1: Zara Larson and Pink Panthers going stateside, 102 WBAQ. Speaking of states, Minnesota State Fairs are going viral for their drinks this year. 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I will pass on both.

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12: 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Clear skies and slightly cooler this evening with a low dip into 58. Overall pleasant tomorrow under partly sunny skies. Daytime high just above 80.

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Taco Bell trying to mitigate the bad press they've received from the diarrhea lettuce outbreak with a new promotion. The chain recently announced $1 lettuce-free Enchiritos. Also, rewards members using the app can purchase a side of regular nacho fries for only

0: This is in Mount Dora, Florida. And they're warning residents about wild monkeys in the area. They've been spotted near parks and shopping malls. And they're posting the warnings all over social media. And people just, you know.
1: You would think when you look at a map and you look at states like West Virginia, that this would be the dangerous state to be in with all of the woods and the wild animals and things like that. But it turns out it really is Florida.
0: It's
1: because
0: Florida.
1: It's not just alligators. It's not just giant snakes.
0: Right.
1: It's wild monkeys. Mm-hmm. And they also have pumas down there. They've got big cats.
0: Do not the giant cats.
1: I mean, what's next? Kangaroos? I mean, what? It's unbelievable.
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2: There's no one like them.

Inside 11 p.m., final hour of the night show with Taylor, 102 WBAQ. She jokingly says that she's worried her songwriting may change because she's now a married woman. Taylor jokes that she's afraid that her writing will dry up now that she's a happily married woman and in love.

0: little
1: crazy. Good news for Shibuzy. He recently stepped into the comic book world with the outlaw Cherry Lee. Range Comics partnering with him to debut the 3-issue series. It follows Cherry Lee, a former law officer who gives up her badge to hunt down outlaw gangs on her own.

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1: Ladies and gentlemen, can I please have your attention? And I need all of you to stop what you're doing and listen. 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

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Clear skies and slightly cooler this evening with a low dipping to 58. Overall pleasant tomorrow under partly sunny skies. Daytime high just above 80.

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It's not only fights that break out at the Waffle House. Freaky things happen, too. Like this. A Waffle House sign recently fell on a Jeep in Edgewater, Florida. The driver was okay. The roof and the windshield and the hood were absolutely crushed. Yeah, smothered and covered now has a whole new meaning at Waffle House. 102 WVAQ.

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0: This weekend on the Weekend Throwdown, we have a recap of your top five. What's up with Wendy? Our remix of the week, our throwback of the week from the year 2000, a hot pick from Olivia Dean, and a sneak peek of Spider-Man Brand New Day, starring Tom Holland and Zendaya, along with all the hits and all the throwbacks right here
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1: Holstein from the gun has the football. 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He looks. He fires. It's incomplete. It's all over. The Mountaineers have won the backyard brawl in overtime.
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0: This is in Mount Dora, Florida. And they're warning residents about wild monkeys in the area. They've been spotted near parks and shopping malls, and they're posting the warnings all over social media, and people just, you know.
1: You would think when you look at a map and you look at states like West Virginia that this would be the dangerous state to be in with all of the woods and the wild animals and things like that. But it turns out it really is Florida, because it's not just alligators. It's not just giant snakes.
0: Right.
1: It's wild monkeys. Mm-hmm. And they also have pumas down there. They've got big cats.
0: Do not the giant cats.
1: I mean, what's next? Kangaroos? I mean, what? It's unbelievable.
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1: Powerful storms pummeled parts of the Northeast and Mid-Atlantic. Between flash flooding and tornadoes, it certainly was an active day across parts of the country, specifically around parts of West Virginia.
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1: And Ginger.
0: 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What's up with Wendy, our remix of the week, our throwback of the week from the year 2000, a hot pick from Olivia Dean, and a sneak peek of Spider-Man Brand New Day, starring Tom Holland and Zendaya, along with all the hits and all the throwbacks right here
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1: Holstein from the gun has the football. Dropping back. He looks. He fires. It's incomplete. It's all over. The Mountaineers have won the backyard brawl in overtime.
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2: 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Wide open receiver. 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

0: This is in Mount Dora, Florida. And they're warning residents about wild monkeys in the area. They've been spotted near parks and shopping malls. And they're posting the warnings all over social media. And people just, you know.
1: You would think when you look at a map and you look at states like West Virginia, that this would be the dangerous state to be in with all of the woods and the wild animals and things like that. But it turns out it really is Florida.
0: It's
1: because
0: Florida.
1: It's not just alligators. It's not just giant snakes.
0: Right.
1: It's wild monkeys. Mm-hmm. And they also have pumas down there. They've got big cats.
0: Do not the giant cats.
1: I mean, what's next? Kangaroos? I mean, what? It's unbelievable.
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0: powerful storms pummel parts of the Northeast and Mid-Atlantic. Between flash flooding and tornadoes, it certainly was an active day across parts of the country, specifically around parts of West Virginia.
1: Historic flooding has devastated communities across central West Virginia. 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
0: This weekend on the Weekend Throwdown, we have a recap of your top five. What's up with Wendy, our remix of the week, our throwback of the week from the year 2000, a hot pick from Olivia Dean, and a sneak peek of Spider-Man Brand New Day starring Tom Holland and Zendaya, along with all the hits and all the throwbacks right here
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1: Holstein from the gun has the football. Dropping back. He looks. He fires. It's incomplete. It's all over. The Mountaineers have won the backyard brawl in overtime.
0: 102 WVAQ is your home for Mountaineer football, featuring non-conference matchups against the ECU Pirates and the Virginia Cavaliers, as well as key Big 12 conference games against Texas Tech, Arizona, Houston, and Utah.
2: And they bring a blitz. 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Wide open receiver. Pass caught. Touchdown, West Virginia.
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0: A Days of Thunder sequel is in development with Tiny Tom Cruise returning to play whatever role he played in the first one, but probably not Nicole Kidman, who, of course, was in the original Days of Thunder. Don't I know it?
1: Oh, geez.
0: 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In elderly, cantankerous Tom Cruise. Sounds pretty good.
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8: Good morning, everybody. Welcome to the Jack and Nikki Show. It's Friday, July the 24th. It is time to begin. So let's do it. Here's your Metro News AccuWeather forecast brought to you by Panhandle Cleaning and Restoration. 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We'll see some clouds today. About 81 degrees this afternoon. Cloudy tonight. Down to 65. Tomorrow, a mix of clouds and sunshine. And there is a slight chance of rain as it is Saturday. So I think we all know what that means.
0: Rain?
8: Right over top of my head.
0: Oh, no.
8: Yep. Wherever I am is where the rain will be.
0: Right, yes.
8: So if you see a cylinder of rain moving toward you, you can be certain that I am under that and probably on a motorcycle. So there you go. It's a little game you can play tomorrow. 81 degrees, though, so at least it'll be warm. Here's Noah Kahan.

0: 102 WVAQ. Good morning, you, and welcome to the Jack and Nikki Show. Jack Logert, Nikki Drake, inviting you to join us for one solid hour of entertainment spread out over a four-hour show. Studio and text lines are open, 888-777-6640. Text us there or at 35651. And yes, we do have the open mic feature on the WVAQ app where you can send us a voice memo. And people seem to be kind of timid with the old voice memo.
1: Yeah, why is that?
0: I don't know. We get people mumbling into their chests with song requests.
1: Yeah.
0: But so far, that's about it. But know it's there. And know that you can really say whatever you want.
1: Mm-hmm.
0: And as long as it's not absolutely filthy, we'll play it on the show. How are you this morning, Nikki Drake?
1: Tired.
0: Yeah.
1: Can't sleep.
0: Uh-huh.
1: I'm angry.
0: Uh-huh.
1: I have to fire my doctor.
0: Oh, well, that's... How do you fire a doctor? I don't even know.
1: I don't either.
0: What's the process for that?
1: I've never had to do this before.
0: Mm-hmm.
1: And as you know, I have a lot of health complications in my life.
0: A lot of doctors. When
1: a
0: you
1: lot
0: said
1: of
0: I
1: doctors.
0: Had to fire my doctor, I said, which one? And you were like, well, let's see.
1: Yeah, here's my list. This is the one that's getting fired.
0: My list of doctors.
1: Yeah.
0: There's this doctor for this and this doctor for that. And there's a doctor over here.
1: This music.
0: Okay.
1: Oh, my gosh.
0: That's right.
1: I need that music playing while I fire her.
0: List comedy this morning on the show.
1: Right.
0: Yes.
1: So, I was talking to my downstairs neighbor is an ER nurse. And I thought I was being dramatic in my head because I was like, I'm building this up. Like, maybe I'm just, you know, spiraling into anger. And when I told her what was going on, she was like, oh, no, this is serious. Like, you should definitely ask for a new doctor and go through patient advocacy and report it. And I was like, oh.
0: Wow, that's a lot.
1: Okay, so I'm not being dramatic. So I thanked her for, you know, because I was like, I thought I was just like, you know what? I'm probably making this more into than what it is. And she's like, oh, no, this is serious. And I was like, okay, cool. So now I don't know how to fire a doctor. I've never done this before.
0: I have no idea. Let me know how that goes.
1: I will.
0: You said you have to write some type of a report.
1: Yeah, of everything that's happened that is just unacceptable.
0: And you asked me to write the foreword for that report?
1: Yes,
0: that way?
1: Please.
0: Okay.
1: Yes.
0: All right.
1: Yeah.
0: That's fine.
1: Mm-hmm.
0: I could do that.
1: Thankfully, like, I do a lot of the communication through my chart, so I have timestamps.
0: Mm-hmm.
1: But, yeah. Paper trail.
0: Well, you know, we're having a similar problem at the house, but not with doctors, with veterinarians.
1: Oh, that's a doctor?
0: Yes.
1: Yeah.
0: Yes.
1: A cat doctor.
0: An animal doctor,
1: yeah.
0: Yes. We've got a weird situation where, and I can't get too deeply into this without being sued, but we've got a couple of cats. We went to a vet, and she didn't do a great job with our new kitten, let's say. And then we had to take him to another vet to get him sorted out because he'd basically been overly medicated and it was pretty scary and he was almost non-responsive.
1: Tiny.
0: Yeah, it was awful. But the other vet was like, yeah, here's the problem. We'll take care of it. He sorted it out. Everything's fine.
1: Good.
0: But we still have the other veterinarian at the other clinic we go to with Penelope.
1: Mm-hmm.
0: But they're just jerks. I mean, they're really just, they have... no bedside manner.
1: Mm-hmm.
0: Now, they have a stable of veterinarians. There are five, I think, at least, veterinarians who work there. Maybe more, maybe less. Anyway, there's one guy there we really like, and he's a very good veterinarian. But the problem is you can't necessarily always get him.
1: Right.
0: And the people who work out front are just jerks. They're just rude. They act like you're bothering them. I mean, I walked in there yesterday with a stool sample in my hand, and they weren't happy to see that. Can you believe that?
1: But that's what they're there for.
0: I was carrying a bag of excrement with me, and I was shocked that they didn't get up and start hugging me and kissing me on the cheek. But we can get everything done quickly at one veterinarian office and be treated well.
1: Mm-hmm.
0: And then the other office you go in, and they're jerks. It takes forever.
1: They treat you like family.
0: They're seemingly incompetent. they're horrible people.
1: Yeah.
0: Yeah, but anyway.
1: Oh, no.
0: Yeah, but we've got a history with this office,
1: right,
0: with this cat, with Penelope, we've had
1: right
0: for 13 years. And so that's been her veterinarian office. Anyway, we're thinking about changing all that up.
1: So you also might have to fire a doctor.
0: Well, I'm going to need you to write a foreword for the report that I'm going to put together. Coming up next, Dave Wilson joins us with a sports update. WVAQ, good morning.

0: Hit Music Channel 102 WVAQ. It's time for a sports update. Dave Wilson has the update in question. I'm sure it's short. What is going on, Dave?
1: American Legion Baseball State Tournament. First day in the books. Morgantown Post 2 lost its opener to Beckley. Beckley scored the only run of the game, and its final at-bat got the 1-0 win. So Post 2 drops into the loser's bracket. WVU Women's Basketball will participate in the Greenbrier tip-off again this year, and will face Northwestern. Tip time and television arrangements for the clash with the Wildcats will be determined at a later date. Pirates making moves to bolster the bullpen in the middle of the night. Pittsburgh acquired 31-year-old right-hand reliever Ron Marinaccio from the San Diego Padres. In exchange, the Padres get signing bonus pool considerations. Marinaccio arrives with a 4.79 ERA across 33 appearances this season. Remember what I said a couple of days ago about mid-level talent?
2: Yep.
1: To clear the spot on the roster, though, speaking of mid-level talent, the Pirates designated former closer Dennis Santana for assignment. He has a 6.05 ERA.
2: I'm okay with this.
1: Yinzerpalooza starts tonight at PNC Park. A weekend celebration of all things Yinzers. Cubs in town for a three-game series.
0: All right, Dave, I don't want to be a little Jackie Downer, but do you have any additional updates on the flooding situation, how things are going? I was listening to Talk Line yesterday. I heard you had Agnes Queen on from Lewis County.
1: Yes. I do have an update to awkwardly transition.
0: Yes.
1: The governor's office has confirmed two fatalities now related to flooding. The two individuals were recovered. It was a very difficult operation yesterday. Mm-hmm. State Police and National Guard teamed up in that recovery operation, but that was confirmed yesterday afternoon. No names have officially been released, although I've seen some things out on social media. But nothing official has been released from the governor's office, but two people now confirmed to have died in the flooding related to the flooding in Lewis and Upshur counties. Yes, talked to County Commission President in Lewis County, Agnes Queen, yesterday. This is now officially shifted into cleanup mode. The waters have all receded. Kind of still trying to get a handle on just how much damage has been done. Now that the waters are gone, a lot of it in the first couple of days, there has to be assessments done. You have to get this stuff documented and as much of it documented as possible so you can get it submitted to FEMA and hopefully you can get a federal disaster declaration and federal assistance as well. So a lot of that going on yesterday. West Virginia Wesleyan College is acting as a central hub for donation drop-offs and distributions. They're doing a vaccine event today. You know, if you need any of the vaccines, because, you know, tetanus is a thing, obviously. So that's going on at Wesleyan today. And, of course, we'll have our drive coming up on Monday over at Suncrest Town Center.
0: Indeed, we will. And more information on that this morning on the show. I heard Agnes mention that the old Kroger location in Weston there at the Marketplace Shopping Center, that they're using that as a drop-off location for donations. And
1: she may very well have said that. There's a lot going on. Pull the curtain back. There's a lot going on during interviews. Sometimes I don't hear things.
0: No. Sure. I just wanted to reiterate that because I know we have a lot of people listening in Lewis County, and that's a very convenient location right off of the interstate there, she was saying. And it's a massive building, so there's a lot of room there to drop off donations.
1: I did hear, I do recall her saying both, that's it, grocery stores were flooded out, so they're trying to get that figured out as well.
0: Yeah, that's right.
1: Here in the coming days.
0: Yeah, and also I'd like to just toss this in here. I know Agnes Queen personally. She is a really, really good person, and she is really dedicated to that area. She has devoted her life to doing the work of the people there. And I just wanted to mention that because I told her that a long time ago. I was like, I can't believe how much good you've done down here. She really cares about that place, like genuinely cares about it.
1: A couple of other things I wanted to make sure to mention. DOH has done an outstanding job getting some of these roads just emergency.

0: repairs to get them passable, get bridges at least temporarily fixed, because, you know, some of these places are connected by a bridge over a creek. And the DNR Swiftwater Rescue Team made 85 rescues.
1: Wow.
0: During the operations there on Tuesday.
2: Oh,
0: so,
2: wow.
1: That's amazing.
0: Yeah. Not to make light of, again, that only two people that we know of so far.
1: Yeah.
0: It's amazing there weren't more casualties from this, from the way this water came up.
1: Yeah, agreed. Quite shocking. But as you said yesterday, Dave, luckily it happened in the daytime, which helped with that. Because so, when the floods come in at night.
0: That, Jeff Jenkins and I were talking about this yesterday. That and it wasn't like the 2016 floods came and it was just this wall of water that just, you know, in Greenbrier County and Ohio County, this wall of water that came in the middle of the night. A little bit more gradual. The water was coming up and up and up and up. So it did. People had a little bit of time to react and hopefully get out of harm's way.
1: All right, Dave Wilson. Right. Thank you, buddy. Appreciate that.
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8: Put that on your Facebook pages.
0: So this man received a shipment from Amazon, and it was not in a discreet box.
9: Uh-oh.
0: And what he had in his hands was seen by others, and that was humiliating to him. So humiliating.
9: How humiliating was it?
0: He went online to tell everybody else exactly what he had in his hand and who saw it.
9: Oh, gosh. What was it?
0: As you do when you're really ashamed and embarrassed.

0: embarrassed by something, you want to share it with as many people as possible.
1: Tell me more.
0: Well, he's going to tell you.
2: Amazon to the front, please. Yeah, can we please start putting things in unmarked boxes again? Because do you know how embarrassing it is to carry a squatty potty through your apartment complex? Get in the elevator, my neighbor looks over at my package, looks up at me, looks at my package again, and just stares straight. And now they know I have a squatty potty. Come on, man. The confidentiality is out the window.
0: Okay.
1: Honestly, though, everybody needs a squatty potty.
0: I don't know that I would be that humiliated about a squatty potty.
1: No. Yeah.
0: Everybody poops. Listen, we all read the book when we were kids.
1: Exactly.
0: Yeah.
1: Everybody poops.
0: Everybody poops. Except
1: everybody needs a squatty potty.
0: Of course, for me as a kid.
1: Oh, sure.
0: Because I was told that's concentrated evil coming out of me.
1: Oh.
0: By my mom.
1: That's healthy.
0: Yeah.
1: Yeah.
0: Yeah. But I'm okay now.
1: That's good.
0: Yeah. I worked through it. I'm doing my own bowel movements now, Nikki Dre.
1: I'm so proud of you.
0: Unassisted.
1: Oh, goodness.
0: Yeah, let's, if we can, try to focus on the whole packaging situation here. I think, generally speaking, I think all packaging should be discreet because you don't want it stolen. It's not just because you're humiliated, maybe, potentially by what's in the package, but it's just an open invitation to thieves if they can see what's on the package.
1: Yes.
0: What's in the package, rather.
1: Yes.
0: Well, if that's something that they want, they might just take it. Yeah. But outside of that,
1: right.
0: You know, it's a gamble if you're going to run around being a scumbag and stealing packages from people.
1: It's a mystery.
0: Total mystery. You might get it, and it's something you want. Might not be. But is it worth your effort to steal something if you don't know what it is?
1: Potentially. Some people like opening those blind bags and the mystery boxes, and they don't, you know.
0: Are you suggesting that some thieves are just full of whimsy?
1: Yes, that's what
0: like,
1: I'm saying.
0: I like to steal. I'm a scumbag. But I tell you what I really like, a mystery.
1: Right.
0: I like a big surprise when I open a box.
1: It could be a $2,000 laptop or adult diapers. What is it?
0: Come on down.
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1: Hey, Nikki Drake.
0: It's National Tequila Day.
1: All right.
0: It's also drive-through day.
1: All right.
0: So please, let's be respectful when going through the drive-through and do not waste time with bad impersonations or singing horrible songs to the people working in the drive-through.
1: Yeah, you know, it's interesting that you would mention that because...
0: Uh-oh.
1: Yeah, it's happened again.
0: No.
1: Yeah, and we're going to go after it.
0: Oh.
1: Yeah.
0: All right.
1: We have to.
0: I know we do.
1: Because we have to.
0: Because we have to.
1: Yes. Someone has to address this idiocy.
0: It's National Tell an Old Joke Day.
1: Okay.
0: Do you have an old joke?
1: I don't.
0: No. Why are cats good at video games? Because they have 9 lives. Yeah. Oh, you don't like that one?
1: Was it tell an old joke?
0: I don't know.
1: Tell a terrible joke.
0: Okay. Well, how about this one? What do cakes and baseball teams have in common?
1: Cakes and baseball teams?
0: Mm-hmm.
1: I don't know.
0: They both need a good batter. Oh, no. Oh, man. All right. Well, if you have an old joke, you can use the WVAQ app and send it to us in the voice memo.
1: Yes, you can.
0: Yeah.
1: Yeah.
0: So try that out.
1: Mm-hmm, yeah. Yeah. Take a break from muttering requests into your chest. Send us a joke.
0: Yeah. Yeah. Have you seen Jimothy the raccoon from Seattle?
1: I have not.
0: Okay. Super adorable. He's an internet celebrity, and it's because he's unusually round, and vets believe it's an extremely rare spinal deformity, although he's healthy and doing fine, but now they think more than one Jimothy may exist. And if you go to Google Chrome and you type in Jimothy, they have a little animated Jimothy that scatters, across your screen.
1: Oh, is that right?
0: Like, yeah, he just runs across the screen. It's super cute. Botox is booming because of Ozempic face.
1: Mm-hmm.
0: Yeah, people are losing fat in their face, which is giving them droopy faces. Mm-hmm. You can get the saggy Ozempic face. So now people are getting Botox and fillers, and aesthetic sales are up 25% from last year because of Ozempic.
1: Should we pause to contemplate the absurdity of this?
0: Right.
1: You're looking for a shortcut. Now you got to take another shortcut.
0: Uh-huh.
1: Yeah, to try to fix.
0: Yeah.
1: Yeah.
0: Oh, I know.
1: Mm-hmm.
0: Let's see. Oh, more health news. Viagra may help prevent cancer from spreading, which is kind of miraculous. It may stop cancer from spreading because the drug blocks an enzyme that helps cancer cells. So, yeah, they say the effect is stronger when combined with statins. So they're looking at, how to, help stop cancer, which is kind of really good.
1: Yeah, it is.
0: Yeah.
1: Yeah. I'm just thinking about,
0: the other side
1: effects.
0: The
1: other part of that where it's like, this is a constant problem.
0: Right.
1: I can't really leave the house,
0: right.
1: But I don't have cancer.
0: Hey, there's that.
1: Hey, you wanna go to the park for the family reunion? I'd really rather not.
0: Right.
1: I'm gonna just stay here.
0: Have you ever gotten locked out of your Google account?
1: I haven't, thank God.
0: It's a problem for people, and now Google has launched a new feature that lets you record a short selfie video in order to sign into your account.
1: Mm-hmm.
0: So it's a backup option that works when other recovery methods fail.
1: Do you have to do some type of performance, like a little song and dance number? I mean, like, do you make the video and then Google responds with, no, we're going to need to see some jazz hands. Oh, all right. And a one.
0: Fine.
1: And a two. And a
0: cha-cha-cha. Right. Yeah.
1: Yeah. Now you can get in.
0: Yeah.
1: Yeah. Dance. Puppets. Dance.
0: In your food news, Pringles and Buffalo Wild Wings, they've teamed up with 3 new potato chip flavors. Parmesan garlic, medium buffalo, and Asian zing.
1: Mm.
0: This is inspired by their wing sauces. And Fireball Cinnamon Whiskey, they've released a unique product. It's sneakers with a hiding spot for alcohol.
1: That's what we need. That's great.
0: And that's nice. What's trending 102 WVAQ.
1: Terrific. Coming up next, tabloid trash, not one, but 2 references to the great state of West Virginia.
0: Hey.
1: In the celebrity news. And also, it turns out that I am a prophet.
0: I am
1: a regular Nostradamus, something that I predicted a long time ago is finally happening. We'll tell you what that is. Here's Ariana Grande, 102.

Tabloid Trash, Sean 102, WVAQ. Our top story this morning, Jon Bon Jovi shocked fans last night when he abruptly ended his show at Madison Square Garden.

0: He apparently had a sinus infection, and he said,
1: oh, no.
0: I am sorry, I'm hurt, and you're not getting the best of me. Don't throw away your ticket stubs. I'm going to figure something out, but I'm going to have to cool it for the night. And
1: aww.
0: Then he walked off stage.
1: Aww.
0: Imagine that. You go to a show,
1: wow.
0: And he announces, I'm leaving. I'll figure something out. I'll see you later. And then I guess he went back to his tour bus and watched the Golden Girls.
1: Oh, sure.
0: Yeah, it's his favorite
1: with some
0: show.
1: Chicken noodle soup.
0: Mm-hmm.
1: Yeah.
0: Yeah, he's like, I love
1: Vicks
0: that.
1: Vapor rub.
0: Rue McClanahan.
1: Yeah.
0: Get a barber in here. I want to look just like her.
1: Yeah. Oh, well, I hope he's feeling better.
0: He'll be fine.
1: Yeah, and I'm glad he didn't snot all over the audience for any longer than necessary.
0: Sure, they appreciate that as well.
1: Ryan Reynolds, he's allegedly going to rely on Sandra Bullock for his Hollywood comeback. Because, you know, he's having a lot of issues because of all the legal battles his wife has been going through.
0: Mm-hmm.
1: And so now he may have to rely on Sandra Bullock to get into the good graces of people again and remind audiences why he became a star in the first place.
0: Uh-huh. And he's going to piggyback off of America's Sweetheart to do that.
1: Yeah.
0: America's Sweetheart, who used to be married to a Nazi.
1: Right.
0: Yeah, she'll
1: used
0: probably
1: to be,
0: work with him.
1: To be,
0: yeah, because she's pretty good at picking character, apparently,
1: well,
0: in men.
1: You know, yeah.
0: Good Lord. What a weird story.
1: Mm-hmm. Yeah.
0: Okay, here we go. I don't want to gloat because gloating is ugly.
1: Mm-hmm.
0: But my Prince Harry and Meghan Markle prophecy is coming to fruition.
1: It is?
0: According to reports this morning, like Phil Collins and Marilyn Martin, Harry and Meghan are now living separate lives. An insider who could not stop laughing said, quote, they have different priorities and different routines.
1: Uh-huh.
0: When Harry is on his own, he's a different person. He's relaxed, spontaneous, and much happier.
1: Oh, weird.
0: Friends have noticed the change.
1: Yeah.
0: Yeah, I'm sure they have. Meanwhile, Meghan's friends say she is finally learning the lesson that Jennifer Lopez also learned. Butt hypnotism eventually wears off.
1: Yes.
0: At some point, the man will wake up and say,
1: toodaloo.
0: Nothing is worth this. I don't care. I got to get out of here.
1: Yeah.
0: All
1: oh,
0: right.
1: See, look at you.
0: Mm-hmm.
1: Wow. Good job, Jack.
0: Yeah.
1: Yeah.
0: Listen, I can spot him. I know. I just trust me on this, people. I know what I'm doing. I have a formula. I got a chalkboard at the house. The whole thing I go through.
1: Right, all the red string.
0: You got it.
1: Yeah.
0: Tom Brady may run for president after a stint in the WWE. Now we're getting into speculation here, but hear me out on this.
1: Uh-huh.
0: NFL insider and Clarksburg, West Virginia native Mike Florio said he spoke with Tom about his foray into the world of the WWE, and he says there are a couple ways of looking at this.
1: Mm-hmm.
0: It's an exercise in ego.
1: Okay.
0: He just can't get enough attention. You know,
1: sure.
0: All those years in the NFL, he's used to all this attention, and he's just wallowing in it.
1: Me.
0: In my chiseled good looks. Me. And all my hot girlfriends. Me. And my billions of dollars. Me. And my broadcasting. Me. In the WWE. Or there's a chance it could be part of a broader plan. Some say Tom is cozying up to the wrestling fan base because he may run for president at some point, and he wants those votes.
1: How weird.
0: Well, why vote for a guy who understands economics and international diplomacy when you can vote for a guy who hit people with a chair?
1: Right.
0: Yeah.
1: Sure, why not?
0: And I think that's a good slogan for him. They might want to tighten that up just a little bit, but... Yeah, that's pretty solid.
1: Oh, man. You need to run his campaign. I thought that was pretty good.
0: Right into the ground.
1: Yeah.
0: Brett Michaels was recently hospitalized with a kidney stone.
1: Oh, no.
0: Yeah,
1: those
0: Brett.
1: Are painful.
0: He posted, the pain became intense, but as usual, I played through the pain because, you know, he's such a hero.
1: Oh, sure, yeah.
0: He said, I played Charleston, West Virginia, Grantville, Pennsylvania, and a private show at Fairchild Air Force Base. The next day, I was admitted to the hospital where doctors treated me and then competed to see which one of them would become my rock and roll physician.
1: There you go.
0: The whole thing was recorded and will be on Netflix.
1: Oh, excellent.
0: And I look forward to that. And let's finish with Kevin Hart news.
1: Oh.
0: We have for you now Hart Secrets.
1: Oh.
0: Yes, from his own mouth, Kevin Hart talked about his most embarrassing moment recently. Let's listen.
2: I just wanted to take a picture with the trophy. I thought the city of Philadelphia wanted to see me hold the trophy with the team and the owner. I'm going to get up there. And they were just letting me by. I was in places I shouldn't have been because I just kept going, I'm Kevin Hart and I'm drunk. They're like, sir, should you be back here? I was like, Philadelphia, I'm Kevin Hart. They need me. It's like, go. And I finally get to a place to where I got one more person to get through. And the security stops me. He puts his hand on my chest. But it happened to be the moment where it was covered on national television.
1: Oh, no.
0: He was seen on national television being stopped by a security guard at the Super Bowl.
1: Yeah.
0: That's hilarious. You know what? I love Kevin Hart. I can't help it. I just find that guy hilarious. Today's birthdays, Anna Paquin is 44. Rose Byrne is 47. Jennifer Lopez.
1: Yeah.
0: 57 today.
1: Wow.
0: Mm-hmm. Yeah.
1: Good for her.
0: Yeah, good for her, dude. She's holding that together. Uh-huh. Kristen Chenoweth is 58. Linda Carter is 75. And Michael Richards is 77. And people, that is your tabloid trash on 102 WVAQ. Let me know you hear me speaking.
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Looks like some clouds today, about 81 degrees. Cloudy tonight, down to 65. A mix of clouds and sunshine tomorrow, and 81 degrees. Dave Wilson coming up here in a few minutes with a sports update. And quick reminder, WVAQ teaming up with Titan Roofing for a flood relief drive coming up on Monday, 7 a.m. to 6 p.m. We'll be at Suncrest Town Center parking lot. And, of course, we are accepting donations that we will then distribute to flood victims around the area. You can get all of the details at WVAQ.com. And it's very convenient for you. It's a drive-through setup where you don't have to get out of your vehicle. You just pull up, unlock the doors, the hatch, the trunk, whatever you want to do. And we swarm. And we pull everything out. And you keep moving. So, thanks for your support. We appreciate it. Here's Christina Aguilera.

0: Yang.
1: Christina Aguilera, 102 WVAQ. I'm a genie in a bottle, baby. Let me out.
2: That's circa like 2000, 2002?
1: 2000, 1999.
2: 99.
1: Good Lord, Dave, 1999.
3: Oh, my God, no way.
0: The late 1900s.
1: Wow. It's a throwback. And now Dave Wilson has sports news for us that is slightly updated from 1999, I understand. What can you tell us, Dave?
2: American Legion State Tournament got underway yesterday. Morgantown Post 2 lost its opener to Beckley. Beckley scored the only run of the game in its final at-bat for the 1-0 win. Post 2 drops to the loser's bracket. WVU Women's Basketball will participate in the Greenbrier Tip-Off again this year. They'll face Northwestern. Tip-off time and television assignments for that game will be determined at a later date. Pirates making some noise to bolster the bullpen as they are in the wild card race in the National League. Pirates acquired 31-year-old right-hand reliever Ron Marinaccio from the San Diego Padres. Padres will get signing bonus pool considerations. Marinaccio arrives with a 4.79 ERA across 33 appearances this season. To clear the roster spot, Pirates designate former closer Dennis Santana for assignment. He had a 6.05 ERA. Pirates off yesterday. They're back in town tonight to start a series against the Cubs. It is Yenzerpalooza weekend.
1: Yenzerpalooza.
2: PNC Park.
1: I'm sorry, I got excited. I started yelling.
2: Yeah, well, I don't know why you're yelling.
1: I don't know. You were wrapping that up, and I was, Yenzer! I don't know. I'm overstimulated. I have no idea what the problem is. All right.
0: Did you see the new Guinness World Record? Is it how many toilet paper rolls you can balance on your head? Would you like to guess how many toilet paper rolls this dude balanced on his head?
1: All right, let's make this sporting.
0: Okay, good. Yay.
1: All right. We're gonna make it sporting. How many toilet paper rolls a guy balanced on his head?
0: Do you want the previous record to base your guesses off of, or do you just want a blind guess?
1: I want the previous record.
0: Okay, the previous record was 152.

0: I am the next contestant on whatever this filler material is. What a huge waste of everyone's time.
1: Horrible!
0: Just like balancing toilet paper rolls on your face. So how does that work? So, I mean, physically, how does that work? He stands there, tilts the head back, and then...
2: Well, it's his forehead, right? So can you just lay down? Well, and then just balance that way?
0: That seems like cheating to me.
3: Yeah, that's cheating.
0: Yeah, I mean, standing up to balance should be part of it, right?
2: But
0: do they use a crane and have somebody...
3: Are we talking single ply, double ply?
2: Because that has to do with the mass of the toilet paper roll, and I think that's going to affect the balance, right?
0: Mm-hmm. I would think so, yeah.
2: So,
0: are they mega rolls or regular rolls? Yeah.
2: I think, can you start with mega rolls and then slowly work your way to a regular roll so that you have a larger base on the forehead?
3: What is happening?
2: Strategy. And science and Guinness World Records.
0: Okay, I tell you what, you get back to me when somebody balances a bunch of wet ones on their head. Tell me how that goes.
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snap. McKenzie kicks it. It is long enough. McKenzie kicks it. It is good. The ball game is over. McKenzie kicks a 38-yard field.

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Jarrett looks. Fires deep downfield for Austin. Makes the catch. Fly. Ansel. Touchdown. Trayvon Austin scores his first West Virginia touchdown on a 58-yard strike from Jarrett Brown to the fabulous freshman from Baltimore, Trayvon Austin. Welcome to West Virginia University.

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0: 102 WVAQ. It's Jack and Nikki on a Friday morning. It is July 24th, midsummer. School has been out for a while, a lot of people on vacation. And we have a little vacation research here that we found intriguing and we'd like to discuss with you. Studio and text lines are open, 888-777-6640. Call us or text us at that number. You can also text us at 35651. And yes, you can use the open mic feature on the WVAQ app to send us a voice memo.
1: Mm.
0: All right, so we've got some research here from Specsavers about parents taking their kids on educational vacations, let's say. 75% of parents say they regret splashing out money on pricey sightseeing tours or museum days for their children because their children were not actually interested in what they saw. So the kids didn't enjoy it, it accomplished nothing, and it wasted a whole bunch of money. Or, as we call it, vacation.
1: Yeah.
0: Yeah. Now, I find this very interesting because this is a foreign concept to me, but Nikki and I were talking about this here off the air, and Nikki said, no, this is something that your parents did, right?
1: Yeah. Educational vacations.
0: Mm-hmm.
1: Yeah. So they would.
0: Sounds like a band name.
1: Right. Well, of course, like we took the annual vacation to Myrtle Beach with the grandparents. So we had our.
0: Because you're legally required to do
1: as
0: that.
1: As West Virginians, legally required to go to Myrtle Beach.
0: At least once, yes. Every summer. It's in our constitution for some reason. They put it in the state constitution.
1: Yeah.
0: Can't make it up.
1: And then another vacation would usually be like going to Mount McKinley. Or Williamsburg, going to see, Thomas Edison's house tour thing.
0: His chamber pot.
1: Yes.
0: Yeah.
1: All of those things where you're touring around these old historical places and you're supposed to be learning things, but we're young. We're in elementary school. How much of that are we actually absorbing? And how bored are we because we can't touch anything?
0: Right. When you're really young, elementary school age, you just have no way to put history into context because you haven't really lived long enough.
1: Right.
0: Does that make sense?
1: It makes total sense.
0: Yeah, you can't grasp it.
1: Yeah.
0: So when you're on a Civil War battlefield or something and you're walking around the cannons and they're talking about the battle.
1: Yeah.
0: And you're like six.
1: Right. And all you want to do is actually set the cannon off.
0: That's what you want to do.
1: Yeah.
0: Yeah. You're sticking your arm down in the cannon trying to. Is there a bird's nest in there? Hey, pay attention. But I think this is interesting, though. And I like this about your parents that they actually did try to do something educational with you guys. I mean, it obviously failed, but they tried.
1: I mean, I remember some of it.
0: Yeah.
1: You know, some things. Like Niagara Falls was great.
0: Mm-hmm.
1: You know, big water.
0: What did you learn about Niagara Falls?
1: Big water.
0: Big water. Okay, sure. Yeah, that makes sense.
1: Yeah. And you used to be able to go over the falls and be shot out like a rocket, you know, so over the dangerous parts. But then they, cut back on that and
0: they put
1: reined
0: a stop
1: in
0: to,
1: the power they, of the big water.
0: Yes, they dialed down daredevilism by 90%.
1: Yes.
0: Yeah, by the time you got there. Yeah. That's unfortunate.
1: Yeah. Did you have educational vacations?
0: I think you know the answer to that. We didn't even have vacations. We were just poor.
1: Wait, like, what about Myrtle Beach?
0: We didn't go. I
1: wonder if this is why it rains wherever you go, because your family did not fulfill their obligation of taking you to Myrtle Beach.
0: Now we're cursed.
1: Therefore, now you are cursed.
0: Yeah, God himself is stepping in.
1: Yes.
0: To
1: we figured it out.
0: Further punishment. No, we honestly, when I was a kid, we just didn't. Vacation was just not something that we did. It just was not.
1: In your vocabulary?
0: I told you this one time we decided to take a vacation, and that was Mom made a bunch of bologna sandwiches and put them in a basket, and we got in the car, and we drove up on the scenic highway, and we parked at a rest area, and we sat on the tailgate and ate bologna sandwiches, and then my brother and I got into a fight, and then Mom and Dad started arguing.
1: Oh, no.
0: And then, it was a disaster. And then we just drove home. We just ate some bologna sandwiches. And
1: drove home.
0: And that was the best vacation of my entire childhood. But it was educational because I learned what I didn't want to do for vacation as an adult. So I guess you could say, Nikki, technically, it was educational.
1: It was educational.
0: Yeah. I said, when I'm an adult man, I'll never have another one of these. Okay, we'll go on an actual vacation.
1: Yeah.
0: But it, I would have appreciated a museum or, mm-hmm. you know, take me to, I don't know, an aquarium, something.
1: Okay, yeah, something like the zoos we did, because we did, like, you know, the D.C. Zoo, and we did some aquariums, yeah. and Cleveland Zoo, and we did those things. The science centers, all the sciencey children's museums, loved those.
0: That sounds great.
1: But again, you can touch the things.
0: Yeah, you can.
1: You're not getting
0: yelled at. There's a sign right
1: there
0: that says, welcome, kids, you can touch the things.
1: Yeah.
0: Yeah. Studio text lines opening in 888-777-6640. You can text us at 35651. What's your policy with your kids? Do you try to do something educational when it comes to vacation? Did your parents try to educate you mm-hmm. on vacation? Or were you like me? Nah, you don't even have to get into that part. I know you weren't. Nobody grew up like me.
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1: 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It's Jack and Nikki and you guys lighting up the studio line, 888-777-6640. You can text us at 35651. Looking at some vacation research here this morning, and looks like about 75% of parents regret spending money on educational vacations for the kids because the kids are not interested and they are learning nothing. And so we're asking you, did your parents try to take you on an educational vacation when mm-hmm. you were growing up? And as a parent now, maybe, are you trying to do something educational with your kids? And we do have some reactions coming in here on the studio line. You were on the Jack and Nikki show. What you got for us?
2: Hey, Jack. How we doing?
1: All right, buddy. How are you?
2: The thing about it is, he said something about not going on vacation when you were younger, about bologna sandwiches and all that.
1: Yeah.
2: Well, I didn't go on vacation. I didn't go to the beach until I was like 27.
1: Okay.
2: And I think that's a good thing sometimes because, mm-hmm. You know, you do have memories when you're a kid, and that's a good memory to have. But it's like a solid memory to have to sit on the tailgate and eat bologna sandwiches. But when you're older, you get to, you know, I think you have a better chance of remembering more, and have it, you know, understanding everything a lot more, so, and you have a pretty good memory of it longer.
1: What did you do for vacation when you were a kid?
2: So when I was a kid, it was just random stuff. I mean, it was like amusement parks, mm-hmm. Hershey Park, but I remember going there, but I don't remember what we did. I don't remember anything besides the picture that I have. So that's what.
1: And you look at that picture once in a while and go, "What is this? Who?
2: Yeah.
1: When were we here? Who is that in the picture? That's you. Okay.
3: That's me.
1: All right. And where?
2: I remember the first time I went to the beach vividly because I was 27.
1: Because you were 27. Yeah. Well.
2: So.
1: Yeah. I think you're trying to make me feel better, and I appreciate that.
2: I am.
1: Yeah.
2: It's okay. I'll just try to make you feel better.
1: I think the only problem with your theory is that, see, when you're growing up, those are called the formative years for a reason, because you're forming your personality, your knowledge, everything that is the core of who you are as a person is formed in your childhood, essentially. Mm-hmm. And so that's why
2: do you make bologna sandwiches a good bit, or is it just like you don't eat them at all?
1: I have abandoned bologna sandwiches.
3: Ever since that trip to the rest area.
1: I do, however, still drive my motorcycle across the scenic highway, though. I go through there once in a while.
2: That's something you always remember.
1: Yeah.
2: That's not a bad memory, you know?
1: Yeah, well.
2: And then you said people were fighting and everything, but you know, that's something that you'll cherish forever, you know?
1: Well, sure, yeah. I mean, there's nothing like sitting at a roadside park and watching your mom strike your intoxicated father with a Bible and then trying to figure out who's going to drive the car home.
3: Right, yeah.
1: That's really mm-hmm. one of my best memories.
3: While you're stuffed on bologna sandwiches.
1: Yeah, while my brother's behind the car throwing up a bologna sandwich. Yeah.
2: That's funny. We just got to make a true story of Jack on as a movie, and we can...
1: Yeah.
3: Yeah, we should. Yeah. I'd love to see this.
1: Secrets. Only if I'm played by Robert Pattinson. He's delightful.
3: He's delightful. And very pale, so that would match.
1: Right?
3: Yeah.
1: Exactly. A pasty freak. All right. Thanks for the call, buddy.
2: All right, buddy. Bye.
1: Bye. More of your calls on the way as we continue. Friday morning, Jack and Nikki show, WVAQ.

0: Jack and Nikki on 102 WVAQ, wrapping up your thoughts on educational vacations for the children. Perhaps for your children because you are a responsible parent, or perhaps when you were just a children yourself, your parents took you on educational vacations like Nikki's parents.
1: Yeah.
0: Yeah,
1: always,
0: and I applaud
1: them. Educational.
0: It actually sounds like you have pretty good parents.
1: Yes.
0: Yeah.
1: Yeah, they're responsible for sure.
0: Yeah, I mean, it sure sounds like it. Anytime you talk about your childhood, your parents always sound great.
1: Yeah.
0: Yeah.
1: They did. They took us a lot of places. We did the Idlewild and the, you know, Kennywood and things like that. We did the fun stuff too. SeaWorld when it was in Cleveland because it was close.
0: Mm-hmm. Yeah.
1: So yeah, we did all in Geauga Lake. We did the fun stuff. So
0: yeah, they're like, hey, let's go.
1: The places they shut down now. So yeah.
0: Mostly because of deadly asbestos.
1: Right. Yeah.
0: Yes. Okay. Let's go to your calls. You are on the Jack and Nikki show. What you got for us?
2: I wanted to touch on the subject that nobody had a childhood like yours.
0: Okay.
2: And I have to say that the closest thing I've had to a vacation to this very day is a school field trip.
0: Really? Oh. And how old a guy are you?
2: Yeah, I'm 26.
0: You're 26. So you had no vacations growing up?
2: No.
0: Okay.
2: We were the poor, as you put it.
0: Sure. Sure. Okay. Any attempt at a vacation? Did you take a day trip? Did you go for a drive somewhere? Anything?
2: Well, my mom took me to Sandcastle, that water park in PA.
1: Yeah. Mm-hmm.
2: But we got lost for 4 hours on the way there.
1: Oh, no.
2: And lost for 4 hours on the way back.
0: And it was the best vacation ever.
2: Yeah, sort of. I mean, it kept overheating. We got like 3 hours of water park time.
0: Yeah.
2: 3 or 4 hours of water park time. It was fun.
0: Now, let me ask you this. As a guy who did not get vacations growing up, do you feel ripped off by that? Do you look back at that and it bothers you, or are you okay with it?
2: No. I mean, I'm not bothered by it at all, and I definitely don't feel ripped off necessarily.
0: Mm-hmm.
2: Growing up, I did. Like, I would always hear about the kids. Like, the kids would come back from their summer vacations and talk about how they went here, went there, and I'm mm-hmm. like, I didn't go there.
1: Okay.
2: I've still never been to Myrtle Beach, so I guess.
1: Oh,
0: well, you better get there. That's a place that you have to go to as required by West Virginia law. So what we want you to do
2: is... West Virginia should fund the project.
1: We should get vouchers.
0: You go to Myrtle Beach, and then you call us back with a full report, sir. How about that?
2: All right.
0: All right, man.
2: You guys can pay for it, too?
0: Well, let's not go that far. Appreciate it, man.
2: Appreciate you guys.
0: It's amazing. This has turned into a therapy session.
1: Right.
0: Yeah. I appreciate the calls trying to make me feel better. I don't feel bad. I want to be clear on this. I tell these stories about my childhood not mm-hmm. because I'm fishing for sympathy or anything, but because they're hilarious.
1: Right.
0: Because they're so weird. Funny. There's just so many strange things that, you know, growing up seemed normal to me.
1: Mm-hmm.
0: And then I look back on it and go, what? What was that?
1: You know, you probably could make a somewhat twisted sitcom about your life growing up.
0: Oh, I sure, yeah.
1: Yeah. Let's get on this. We need a screenwriter. Let's go.
0: Yeah. You know, So he was talking about not going on vacation, but hearing other kids talk about their vacations.
1: Mm-hmm.
0: I don't even remember that. I was so kind of isolated up on the mountain,
1: right.
0: And there weren't really any other kids around, maybe one or two. And believe me, they weren't going on vacation either.
1: Mm. There was no get back from summer vacation and share what you did type of a story time.
0: No. Not really, no.
1: Really?
0: Mm-mm.
1: Huh. Okay.
0: Certainly not with me anyway. Maybe the other kids, they felt bad for me and they were like, hey, here comes Jack. Don't talk about what a great summer we had because he was up on the mountain in a shanty.
1: Oh.
0: He spent his summer in a shack.
1: Right.
0: Riding his motorcycle up and playing in an abandoned coal mine.
1: We're just lucky he survived.
0: Yeah. Don't tell him. Tell him he has coal on his face, but don't tell him anything else. Look, I remember when I was 16 and I finally got this junky old beat-up car and I was able to get off the mountain and I would go to my friends' homes,
1: mm-hmm.
0: live down in the valley. I remember walking around just being blown away by how nice their homes were. I was like,
1: they
0: have air conditioning. They have carpet.
1: Mm-hmm.
0: Their windows aren't broken.
1: What?
0: The roof doesn't leak when it rains. Like,
1: wow.
0: I was just fascinated by that. So it was a whole new world. But here's the thing about a terrible childhood. it can either pull you into the abyss.
1: Right.
0: Or show you what doesn't work and send you in the other direction. So if you watch your parents be royal screw-ups, what you do is when you get older, you just do the opposite. You just stop and say, okay, what would my parents have done in this situation? I'll do the opposite, which is why my marriage works so well.
1: Because you do the opposite.
0: I watched my parents' marriage, and I know exactly what not to do.
1: Yeah.
0: And I'd like to end this inspirational segment right now.
1: Yeah, this is wonderful so
0: with
1: far.
0: With a quote from Prince.
1: Oh, of course. It all comes back to Prince.
0: Prince. There's a line in a Prince song.
1: Okay.
0: Yeah, it's true. The ride up front is better when you've been in the back.
1: Yeah.
0: And that's a fact.
1: Oh, look at that.
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0: 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We'll see some clouds today, about 81 degrees this afternoon. Cloudy tonight, down to 65. And then tomorrow, a mix of clouds and sunshine. It's Saturday, so of course there's a chance of rain and a high of 81 degrees. Speaking of rain, horrible flooding across the air a few days ago, and all kinds of people in serious trouble, and we are doing what we can to help out. 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
1: Yeah, looking for cleaning supplies, baby food, pet food, all those kinds of items.
0: 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Coming up next, Dave Wilson is back with the sports update, and I'm not playing the song in his honor. Let's just be clear on that.
1: Oh, no.
0: Yeah.

0: 102 WVAQ. It's time for a sports update. Dave Wilson has the update in question. I'm sure it's short. What is going on, Dave?
1: American Legion Baseball State Tournament. First day in the books. Morgantown Post 2 lost its opener to Beckley. Beckley scored the only run of the game in its final at-bat. Got the 1-0 win. So Post 2 drops into the loser's bracket. WVU Women's Basketball will participate in the Greenbrier tip-off again this year. And will face Northwestern. Tip time and television arrangements for the clash with the Wildcats will be determined at a later date. Pirates making moves to bolster the bullpen in the middle of the night. Pittsburgh acquired 31-year-old right-hand reliever Ron Marinaccio from the San Diego Padres. In exchange, the Padres get signing bonus pool considerations. Marinaccio arrives with a 4.79 ERA across 33 appearances this season. Remember what I said a couple of days ago about mid-level talent?
2: Yep.
1: To clear the spot on the roster, though, speaking of mid-level talent, the Pirates designated former closer Dennis Santana for assignment. He has a 6.05 ERA.
2: I'm okay with
1: Yenzer
2: this.
1: Yenzer Palooza starts tonight at PNC Park. A weekend celebration of all things Yenzer's. Cubs in town for a three-game series.
0: All right, Dave, I don't want to be a little Jackie Downer, but do you have any additional updates on the flooding situation, how things are going? I was listening to a talk line yesterday. I heard you had Agnes Queen on from Lewis County.
1: Yes. I do have an update to awkwardly transition.
0: Yes.
1: The governor's office has confirmed two fatalities now related to flooding. The two individuals were recovered. It was a very difficult operation yesterday. Mm-hmm. State police and National Guard teamed up in that recovery operation, but that was confirmed yesterday afternoon. No names have officially been released, although I've seen some things out on social media. But nothing official has been released from the governor's office, but two people now confirmed to have died in the flooding related to the flooding in Lewis and Upshur counties. Yes, talked to County Commission President in Lewis County, Agnes Queen, yesterday. This is now officially shifted into cleanup mode. The waters have all receded. Kind of still trying to get a handle on just how much damage has been done. Now that the waters are gone, a lot of it in the first couple of days, there has to be assessments done. You have to get this stuff documented and as much of it documented as possible so you can get it submitted to FEMA and hopefully you can get a federal disaster declaration.
0: Yeah.
1: And

0: destination.
1: I did hear, I do recall her saying both, that's it, grocery stores were flooded out, so they're trying to get that figured out as well.
0: Yeah, that's right.
1: Here in the coming days.
0: Yeah, and also I'd like to just toss this in here. I know Agnes Queen personally. She is a really, really good person, and she is really dedicated to that area. She has devoted her life to doing the work of the people there. And I just wanted to mention that because I told her that a long time ago. I was like, I can't believe how much good you've done down here. She really cares about that place, like genuinely cares about it.
1: A couple of other things I wanted to make sure to mention. DOH has done an outstanding job getting some of these roads, just emergency repairs to get them passable, get bridges at least temporarily fixed because, you know, some of these places are connected by a bridge over a creek. And the DNR Swiftwater Rescue Team made 85 rescues.
0: Wow.
1: During the operations there on Tuesday.
2: Oh,
1: so,
2: wow.
0: That's amazing.
1: Yeah. Not to make light of, again, that only two people that we know of so far.
0: Yeah.
1: It's amazing there weren't more casualties from this, from the way this water came up.
0: Yeah, agreed. Quite shocking. But as you said yesterday, Dave, luckily it happened in the daytime, which helped with that. Because so, when the floods come in at night.
1: Jeff Jenkins and I were talking about this yesterday. That and it wasn't like the 2016 floods came and it was just this wall of water that just, you know, in Greenbrier County and Ohio County, this wall of water that came in the middle of the night. A little bit more gradual. The water was coming up and up and up and up. So it did. People had a little bit of time to react and hopefully get out of harm's way.
0: All right, Dave Wilson. Right. Thank you, buddy. Appreciate that.
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0: 102 WVAQ. Good morning. It's Jack and Nikki, and this is the part of the show where we fill you with murderous rage.
1: Oh, no.
0: Oh, yes. Perhaps you are familiar with the concept of Christmas in July.
1: Oh, yeah, I'm familiar.
0: Yeah. Every July, at some point, for some reason, we pretend like it's Christmas. Because Christmas is, you know, 6 months away.
1: Yeah.
0: So you go, hey, I can't wait. Let's act like it's Christmas now. Okay. It's a fine tradition.
1: It is a fine tradition,
0: yeah.
1: Yes.
0: Yeah. Yeah. Now, here's the thing about that. Fine. Whatever you want to do, fine. I don't care. But here's where I start to care.
1: Oh, boy.
0: When you thrust your Christmas in July upon others who do not want to participate, and you do it while they're trying to work, and you hold up the line and inconvenience the other people behind you in the drive-thru, when I say,
1: oh, no.
0: This cannot be allowed to continue. Now, Christmas in July, for some, is a way to have a little taste of Christmas 6 months out. It's as simple as that.
1: Okay.
0: For others, it's an opportunity to get the attention that they crave, like the salivating dogs that they are. Attention that they can't generate with talent or ability that anybody wants to see or hear. No, no. This is where the thrusting begins. There's this jackass named Eric who took the opportunity to dress up as Santa Claus and then go through a Burger King drive-thru to place his order. Okay, so he's
1: why, Eric? Why?
0: Needs attention.
1: Your name isn't Nicholas.
0: He's
1: Eric.
0: Nikki, he's desperate for attention.
1: You are not Saint Nick.
0: And he has no talent or ability of any kind. There's no reason for anybody to pay attention to him. So he's trying to pull a stunt to get that attention. All right. So needless to say, the impression is terrible. And also needless to say, the person working the drive-thru was not interested at all and didn't even respond.
1: Oh, good.
0: Yeah.
1: Okay.
0: He gets reaction from the drive-thru person. They just treat it like it's a regular order and they try to keep this guy going. Now, I'm going to play this for you. I hope you have maybe a leather belt you can take off and bite into it while you're listening to this so that you don't punch the stereo right out of your vehicle.
1: Okay.
0: All right. Listen to this.
2: Ho, ho, ho. Hello there.
0: Ugh.
2: I was just wondering if I could order a number one Whopper, please.
3: You want cheese on the Whopper?
2: Yes, please.
3: Small, medium, or large on the meal?
2: Oh, I'll have a small. Thank you.
3: What's the drink?
2: I'll have a Sprite. Yeah.
0: Yeah.
1: No,
2: yes,
1: Santa
2: ma'am.
1: Claus drinks Coca-Cola.
3: That's in the 1125. First window, please.
2: Thank you so much. I appreciate it.
1: He messed up. He was out of character. Santa Claus drinks Coca-Cola. Have you not seen the advertising?
0: I want him dead, okay?
1: But that also, might he be, sounded nothing like Santa.
0: That might sound a little over the top for some of you, but I've had it. I want him dead, okay? Ugh, I want his family dead. I want these people to sleep with the fishes, okay?
1: Calm down.
0: Can we put out a hit on this guy?
1: Can we get
0: the mafia involved? Can we take him for a boat ride?
1: I don't
0: maybe you take him hunting, two go out, only one returns.
1: I don't even think help the goons me out want here. Anything to do with him.
0: I just I hate him so much. I just despise him.
1: Gosh.
0: Stop this. 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
1: Oh,
0: yes.
1: Okay.
0: Yeah, here in just a few minutes. All the details for you next. WVAQ.

0: Lana Del Rey on 102 WVAQ, Summertime Madness. 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
1: Ooh.
0: Nikki Drake has the details on the deal. What can you tell us, Nikki?
1: 8 minutes and 12 seconds. It's a $250 certificate for only $125 to the Body Lab. 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
0: Yeah, that's true. It's a pretty sweet deal, and you don't want to miss out on that. Here to tell us more about the Body Lab is Natalie, the owner and proprietor of the business in question. Have I stretched this out long enough?
1: I think you did good job.
0: Okay, yeah, thanks. Natalie, how you doing?
2: I couldn't be better if I tried.
0: Okay.
1: Well, that's good to hear.
0: Yes, a ringing endorsement for your business, yes. I would say, yes. Not just the owner, also a client.
2: Yes.
0: Yes.
2: Aging in reverse.
0: What is the Body Lab here for people who don't know?
2: Got a little cute boutique med spa over in Cheat Lake.
0: Okay.
2: Tox, fillers, medical weight loss, peptides, platelet-rich plasma, all the cool stuff you've heard about, I do it over there.
0: Okay, and as we discussed the last time you were here, you're not doing some kind of weird Frankenstein experiment in there, piecing...
2: A little bit of that.
0: A little bit of Frankenstein going on.
2: Y'all come in, and I cut your age in half, you walk out like Benjamin Button.
1: There you go. Well, all the thunderstorms we've had, that lightning must be coming in handy for the Frankensteining that's happening. So,
0: a lot of monsters being spotted around the Cheat Lake area.
1: Coming up in trending, we're going to be talking about Ozempic face, and you guys have the Botox to fix the Ozempic face.
2: Yes, absolutely. We'll give you a little bit of filler. We'll restore that volume. Come in a 4, you'll leave a 10.
1: Oh, wow. Okay.
0: How about that?
2: Yeah.
0: So she can make you a 10.
1: Yep.
0: And she can reanimate a corpse.
1: Yeah.
2: I can also do that. We'll get your face right over there. Face and body.
0: Face and body.
2: Yeah.
0: All right. Knees and toes. Knees and toes. Nikki Drake, tell them the deal.
1: It's a $250 certificate for only $125. 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
0: Natalie, good to see you. Thanks for stopping by.
2: Pleasure. Nice to see you all again.
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0: 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We'll see some clouds today, about 81 degrees this afternoon. Cloudy tonight, down to 65. Tomorrow, a mix of clouds and sunshine and a chance of rain, as it is Saturday, of course, and 81 degrees. Coming up this hour of the show, we'll talk trending. We'll dig into the tabloid trash, what's going on with the celebrities, real stories about fake people. And in just a minute, going to make you paranoid going into the weekend.
1: No.
0: Maybe, maybe, just maybe, the world that you think you know is not the real world at all in your life. Your whole life has been a lie. We'll take a look next. WVAQ.

0: 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It's Jack and Nikki, and this is the part of the show where we scare the pants off of you people. Oh, yes. Yes. It's time for the Jack and Nikki Scaremonger, because everything you see, do, or even hear about can and eventually will kill you, or in this instance, leave you disillusioned.
1: Mm.
0: That's right, completely disillusioned. ABC News is reporting that two Grafton, North Dakota men recently learned through DNA tests that they were switched at birth.
1: What?
0: Yes, that's right. 38 years ago, switched at birth.
1: Wow.
0: Kyle Bylin and Jeremy Morrison are suing Unity Medical Center, saying the mix-up robbed them of the lives they should have had. Surprisingly, hospital records no longer exist.
1: What?
0: Yeah.
1: How?
0: So if you were born 38 years ago in this hospital, they have no record of that.
1: No record of you.
0: Which, to me, also falls in line nicely with the fact that they mixed them up at birth.
1: Right, yeah.
0: Sounds like there's a lot of incompetence going on at this hospital. They don't keep records. They hand babies to the wrong moms.
1: What is happening?
0: The hospital said they not only have no records, but the hospital staff is not responsible. Yeah.
1: What?
0: Yeah, that's right.
1: Who's responsible then? Huh?
0: Who indeed, Nikki?
1: If the hospital staff isn't responsible.
0: Yeah, well.
1: What the heck is happening?
0: I think this is a fascinating story, and I really wonder how often this happens. I grew up with a kid that was in kind of this situation. It wasn't a complete mix-up. There were people who knew what was going on, but this little dopey sod who lived a couple houses over from me when I was a kid.
1: Yeah.
0: He learned around the time he was about 14 or 15 years old that the man and woman he thought were his parents, that I thought were his parents, they were actually his aunt and uncle. And the man and woman who used to come and visit every summer, that he thought those were his aunt and uncle, those were his actual parents.
1: Oh, my goodness.
0: Yeah.
1: Wow.
0: Imagine that would screw you up pretty good.
1: Yeah. Yeah.
0: Yeah. So he was going through his life. And by the way, I was jealous of this kid. He had everything. Mm-hmm. I mean, he was just...
1: Except for his actual parents.
0: Right. Other than that, he had everything. But yeah. He was just spoiled rotten. He had everything. He always had a new motorcycle. He had all the video games. He had all the toys. Had a basketball court.
1: Mm-hmm.
0: Right. And in the meantime, I'm two houses over, living in a shanty, salting down my own foot for dinner.
1: Mm-hmm.
0: Right. Riding a motorcycle that's 20 years old that my mom bought out of the back of some guy's car in Indianapolis.
1: Oh, my gosh.
0: Anyway, I digress. Let me try to keep my bitterness in check here.
1: Yeah.
0: So we go all through childhood, and then we get to about, like I said, about 15. Thank God he had moved away because I think he went nuts.
1: Well.
0: Right? And he's a little older than I am, so, you know, he was enormous. He'd gone through puberty and everything, and this is a kid I used to fist fight every day, so I didn't need that.
1: Jack!
0: Well, we're kids.
1: This is a lovely story.
0: Isn't it a nice story?
1: Yeah.
0: Yeah, we're boys. That's how boys are. So, yeah, I guess somehow it came out, like...
1: Jeez, oh, weeks.
0: Yeah, maybe right around puberty, he started to look a whole lot like the uncle, and he was like...
1: Hey, what's happening here?
0: I look like my Uncle Steve. Well, we've got news for you. He's not your uncle.
1: Jeez.
0: It's your dad.
1: Wow.
0: Yeah. Now, wow. I will say this, there are situations where I think you'd probably be relieved to find out that your parents aren't actually your parents.
1: I think you were either switched at birth or just handed off to another family member.
0: I remember going to bed every night praying. I would be on my knees beside the bed saying, "Dear Lord, please, please.
1: Just tell me I was switched at birth."
0: Have somebody knock on the door and just say, "Hey, guess what?
1: Yeah.
0: These aren't really your parents." Didn't work out for me.
1: Oh, I'm sorry, Jack.
0: Yeah, that's too bad.
1: Yeah.
0: But, Nikki, have you ever known anybody in any kind of a situation like this?
1: No, I haven't.
0: No?
1: No, I've read the books where people have been switched at birth, and there's a whole TV show about it, so there's that, too.
0: Oh, is that TV show called Switched at Birth?
1: Yeah, it is.
0: Oh, okay, very good. All right, guys, well, that's something that you can think about over the next few days.
1: Oh, lovely.
0: Do a little research, and good luck going to sleep tonight.
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4: Powerful storms pummeled parts of the Northeast and Mid-Atlantic. Between flash flooding and tornadoes, it certainly was an active day across parts of the country, specifically around parts of West Virginia.
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2: Hey, Nikki Drake.
1: It's National Tequila Day.
2: All right.
1: It's also drive-through day.
2: All right.
1: So please, let's be respectful when going through the drive-through and do not waste time with bad impersonations or singing horrible songs to the people working in the drive-through.
2: Someone has to address this idiocy.
1: It's National Tell an Old Joke Day.
2: Okay.
1: Do you have

0: have an old joke?
1: I don't.
0: No. Why are cats good at video games? Because they have 9 lives. Oh, you don't like that one?
1: Was it tell an old joke?
0: I don't know.
1: Tell a terrible joke.
0: Okay. Well, how about this one? What do cakes and baseball teams have in common?
1: Cakes and baseball teams?
0: Mm-hmm.
1: I don't know.
0: They both need a good batter. Oh, no. Oh, man. Yeah, right. All right. Well, if you have an old joke, you can use the WVAQ app and send it to us in the voice memo.
1: Yes, you can.
0: Yeah.
1: Yeah.
0: So try that out.
1: Mm-hmm, yeah. Yeah. Take a break from muttering requests into your chest. Send us a joke.
0: Yeah. Yeah. Have you seen Jimothy the raccoon from Seattle?
1: I have not.
0: Okay. Super adorable. He's an internet celebrity, and it's because he's unusually round, and vets believe it's an extremely rare spinal deformity, although he's healthy and doing fine. Mm-hmm. But now they think more than one Jimothy may exist. And if you go to Google Chrome and you type in Jimothy, they have a little animated Jimothy that scatters across your screen.
1: Oh, is that right?
0: Like, yeah, he just runs across the screen. It's super cute. Botox is booming because of Ozempic face.
1: Mm-hmm.
0: Yeah, people are losing fat in their face, which is giving them droopy faces. Mm-hmm. You can get the saggy Ozempic face. So now people are getting Botox and fillers. And aesthetic sales are up 25% from last year because of Ozempic.
1: Should we pause to contemplate the absurdity of this?
0: Right.
1: You're looking for a shortcut. Now you got to take another shortcut.
0: Uh-huh.
1: Yeah, to try to fix.
0: Yeah.
1: Yeah.
0: Yeah, yeah, yeah, yeah. Oh, I know.
1: Mm-hmm.
0: Let's see. Oh, more health news. Viagra may help prevent cancer from spreading, which is kind of miraculous. It may stop cancer from spreading because the drug blocks an enzyme that helps cancer cells. So, yeah, they say the effect is stronger when combined with statins. So they're looking at, how to, help stop cancer,
1: mm-hmm.
0: which is kind of really good.
1: Yeah, it is.
0: Yeah.
1: Yeah. I'm just thinking about,
0: the other side
1: effects.
0: The
1: other part of that where it's like, this is a constant problem.
0: Right.
1: I can't really leave the house.
0: Right.
1: But I don't have cancer.
0: Hey, there's that.
1: Hey, you wanna go to the park for the family reunion? I'd really rather not.
0: Right.
1: I'm going to just stay here.
0: Have you ever gotten locked out of your Google account?
1: I haven't, thank God.
0: It's a problem for people, and now Google has launched a new feature that lets you record a short selfie video in order to sign into your account.
1: Mm-hmm.
0: So it's a backup option that works when other recovery methods fail.
1: Do you have to do some type of performance, like a little song and dance number? I mean, like, do you make the video and then Google responds with, no, we're going to need to see some jazz hands. Oh, all right. And a one.
0: Fine.
1: And a two. And a
0: cha-cha-cha. Right. Yeah.
1: Yeah. Now you can get in.
0: Yeah.
1: Yeah. Dance. Puppets. Dance.
0: In your food news, Pringles and Buffalo Wild Wings, they've teamed up with 3 new potato chip flavors, Parmesan garlic, medium buffalo, and Asian zing.
1: Mm.
0: This is inspired by their wing sauces. And Fireball Cinnamon Whiskey, they've released a unique product. It's sneakers with a hiding spot for alcohol.
1: That's what we need. That's great.
0: And that's nice. 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

0: Tabloid Trash, Sean 102, WVAQ. Our top story this morning, Jon Bon Jovi shocked fans last night when he abruptly ended his show at Madison Square Garden. He apparently had a sinus infection, and he said,
1: "Oh, no.
0: I am sorry, I'm hurt, and you're not getting the best of me. Don't throw away your ticket stubs. I'm going to figure something out, but I'm going to have to cool it for the night." And then he walked off stage.
1: Aw.
0: Imagine that. You go to a show and he announces, I'm leaving. I'll figure something out. I'll see you later. And then I guess he went back to his tour bus and watched the Golden Girls.
1: Oh, sure.
0: Yeah, it's his favorite show.
1: Chicken noodle soup.
0: Mm-hmm.
1: Yeah.
0: Yeah, he's like, I love
1: Vicks
0: that.
1: Vapor rub.
0: Rue McClanahan. Get a barber in here. I want to look just like her.
1: Oh, well, I hope he's feeling better.
0: He'll be fine.
1: Yeah, and I'm glad he didn't snot all over the audience for any longer than necessary.
0: Sure, they appreciate that as well.
1: Ryan Reynolds, he's allegedly going to rely on Sandra Bullock for his Hollywood comeback. Because, you know, he's having a lot of issues because of all the legal battles his wife has been going through.
0: Mm-hmm.
1: And so now he may have to rely on Sandra Bullock to get into the good graces of people again and remind audiences why he became a star in the first place.
0: Uh-huh. And he's going to piggyback off of America's Sweetheart to do that.
1: Yeah.
0: America's Sweetheart, who used to be married to a Nazi.
1: Right.
0: She'll probably work with him because she's pretty good at picking character, apparently, in men.
1: You know, yeah.
0: Good Lord. What a weird story.
1: Mm-hmm. Yeah.
0: Okay, here we go. I don't want to gloat because gloating is ugly, but my Prince Harry and Meghan Markle prophecy is coming to fruition.
1: It is?
0: According to reports this morning, like Phil Collins and Marilyn Martin, Harry and Meghan are now living separate lives. An insider who could not stop laughing said, quote, they have different priorities and different routines.
1: Uh-huh.
0: When Harry is on his own, he's a different person. He's relaxed, spontaneous, and much happier.
1: Oh, weird.
0: Friends have noticed the change.
1: Yeah.
0: Yeah, I'm sure they have. Meanwhile, Meghan's friends say she is finally learning the lesson that Jennifer Lopez also learned. Butt hypnotism eventually wears off.
1: Yes.
0: At some point, the man will wake up and say,
1: toodaloo.
0: Nothing is worth this. I don't care. I got to get out of here.
1: Yeah. All right. See, look at you.
0: Mm-hmm.
1: Wow. Good job, Jack.
0: Yeah.
1: Yeah.
0: Listen, I can spot him. I know. I just trust me on this, people. I know what I'm doing. I have a formula. I got a chalkboard at the house. The whole thing I go through.
1: Right, all the red string.
0: You got it.
1: Yeah.
0: Tom Brady may run for president after a stint in the WWE. Now we're getting into speculation here, but hear me out on this. NFL insider and Clarksburg, West Virginia native Mike Florio said he spoke with Tom about his foray into the world of the WWE, and he says there are a couple ways of looking at this. It's an exercise in ego.
1: Okay.
0: He just can't get enough attention. You know, all those years in the NFL, he's used to all this attention, and he's just wallowing in it.
1: Me.
0: And my chiseled good looks. Me. And all my hot girlfriends. Me. And my billions of dollars. Me. And my broadcasting. Me. And the WWE. Or there's a chance it could be part of a broader plan. Some say Tom is cozying up to the wrestling fan base because he may run for president at some point, and he wants those votes.
1: How weird.
0: Well, why vote for a guy who understands economics and international diplomacy when you can vote for a guy who hit people with a chair?
1: Right.
0: Yeah.
1: Sure, why not?
0: And I think that's a good slogan for him. They might want to tighten that up just a little bit, but... Yeah, that's pretty solid.
1: Oh, man. You need to run his campaign. I thought that was pretty good.
0: Right into the ground.
1: Yeah.
0: Brett Michaels was recently hospitalized with a kidney stone.
1: Oh, no.
0: Yeah,
1: those
0: Brett.
1: Are painful.
0: He posted, the pain became intense, but as usual, I played through the pain because, you know, he's such a hero.
1: Oh, sure, yeah.
0: He said, I played Charleston, West Virginia, Grantville, Pennsylvania, and a private show at Fairchild Air Force Base. The next day, I was admitted to the hospital where doctors treated me and then competed to see which one of them would become my rock and roll physician.
1: There you go.
0: The whole thing was recorded and will be on Netflix.
1: Oh, excellent.
0: And I look forward to that. And let's finish with Kevin Hart news.
1: Oh.
0: We have for you now Hart secrets.
1: Oh.
0: Yes, from his own mouth, Kevin Hart talked about his most embarrassing moment recently. Let's listen.
2: I just wanted to take a picture with the trophy. I thought the city of Philadelphia wanted to see me hold the trophy with the team and the owner. I'm going to get up there. And they were just letting me by. I was in places I shouldn't have been because I just kept going, I'm Kevin Hart and I'm drunk. They're like, sir, should you be back here? I was like, Philadelphia, I'm Kevin Hart. They need me. And it's like, go, go. And I finally get to a place to where I got one more person to get through, and the security stops me, puts his hand on my chest, but it happened to be the moment where it was covered on national television.
1: Oh no,
0: he was seen on national television being stopped by a security guard.
1: Yeah.
0: At the Super Bowl.
1: Yeah.
0: That's hilarious. You know what, I love Kevin Hart.
1: Poor
0: Kevin
1: Hart.
0: I can't help it, I just find that guy hilarious. Today's birthdays: Anna Paquin is 44, Rose Byrne is 47, Jennifer Lopez,
1: yeah,
0: 57 today.
1: Wow.
0: Mm-hmm. Yeah.
1: Good for her.
0: Yeah, good for her, indeed. She's holding that together. Uh-huh. Kristen Chenoweth is 58. Linda Carter is 75. And Michael Richards is 77. And people, that is your tabloid trash on 102 WVAQ.
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1: Holstein from the gun has the football. Dropping back. He looks. He fires. It's incomplete. It's all over. The Mountaineers have won the backyard brawl in overtime.
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0: 102 WVAQ, Jack and Nikki wrapping up the show on a Friday morning with a reminder for you.
1: Oh, a reminder.
0: That's right. Beep, beep, beep, beep, beep, beep, beep. The flood relief drive coming up on Monday. 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
1: Mm-hmm.
0: This is going to be Suncrest Town Center parking lot from 7 a.m. to 6 p.m. on Monday. It is a drive-through situation. You can drop off your donations. You don't even have to get out of your vehicle. We'll have a crew standing by. It'll be like a NASCAR race.
1: Mm-hmm.
0: Right? You just pull into the pit. Doors open. Boom, boom. We come over, start pulling stuff out. For some reason, I have an air gun.
1: Why do you have... Yeah.
0: Nobody understands why.
1: Oh, okay.
0: Just to make me happy.
1: Oh.
0: Just like, just give him something to do so he doesn't break anything.
1: Or break into somebody's vehicle that's not there to make a donation.
0: I did that one time. One time, and I never hear the end of it. They just happened to be shopping at Suncrest Town Center, and I opened the door and got in their car. So what? Okay? It could have happened to anybody. Fine. Anyway,
1: it happened to you.
0: We're trying to help people here. Let's focus. It's a flood relief drive. And Nikki, did you have some of the items we're going to be looking for here?
1: We are looking for cleaning supplies, baby formula, diapers, pet food, pet supplies, but no clothing at this time.
0: Okay.
1: If that changes, we'll let you know.
0: We certainly will. Again, this is Monday, 7 a.m. to 6 p.m., Suncrest Town Center parking lot. It is a flood relief drive. 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

0: 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I'm Nikki Drake. 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

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Cloudy today, a high near 81. Clouds tonight, low near 65, and a mix of sun and clouds tomorrow, high near 81.

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0: powerful storms pummeled parts of the Northeast and Mid-Atlantic. Between flash flooding and tornadoes, it certainly was an active day across parts of the country, specifically around parts of West Virginia.
1: Historic flooding has devastated communities across central West Virginia. 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

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I'm Nikki Drake. Did you see that Tom Cruise and Katie Holmes' daughter, Suri Cruise, she landed her first acting role? She's going to star in Midsummer, and it's at Carnegie Mellon University in Pittsburgh. So maybe Tom Cruise in Pittsburgh, he'll stand up there and give a big

0: 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I'm Nikki Drake. 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

102 WVAQ. I'm Nikki Drake. Have you been following Jimothy, the Seattle raccoon? Absolutely adorable. And now veterinarians are saying, hey, there's probably more than one Jimothy. So we are on the lookout for more Jimothys. He's so cute. 102 WVAQ.

0: 102 WVAQ. I'm Nikki Drake. We've had some historic flooding, and now is the time to come together and help out our West Virginia families. 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So let's stick to the cleaning supplies, the water, the baby items, and we will see you out there on Monday for your flood relief drive with our friends from Titan Roofing. 102 WVAQ.
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1: 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He looks. He fires. It's incomplete. It's all over. The Mountaineers have won the backyard brawl in overtime.
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I'm Nikki Drake. It's National Tell an Old Joke Day, and Jack Loger was not a fan of my jokes this morning, so I've got an old joke for you. A horse walked into a bar, and the bartender says, "Why the long face?" 102 WVAQ. I could be

0: 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I'm Nikki Drake, heading out the door. 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

0: Jay Knight Live, hanging out in Greene County, Pennsylvania this afternoon. It is our final Free Play Freedom Day down at Mondview Park in Greensboro, Pennsylvania. Already getting people coming through the door. We posted it up on our social media earlier this week, and people already lined up. They're excited. It's one of Greene County's favorite summer stops of the season. Sadly, our final Free Play Day of the summer, but we want to thank Mike Lee and the gang at Freedom Kia in Morgantown for helping us put on another summer long of free family events all across the listening area. And, you know, we always go out with a bang. And so we're excited to be back here in Greene County, and more specifically Greensboro, Mondview Park. We're swimming, splashed around right now until 4 o'clock for free. The admission is waived at the pool. 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They got this really cool retro-style skate rink, so a chance for you to skate for free from 4 until 8 p.m. this afternoon. It's a full day down here at Mondview Park, Greensboro, Pennsylvania. Greene County, you always show up for us. 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

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We are the Hit Music Channel. It's another Free Play Freedom Day going on Mondview Park Pool. We'll check back in here in just a few minutes at the party. Here's Sabrina Carpenter on VAQ.

0: Jason and I back live at Mondview Park, Greensboro, Pennsylvania. Green County, the party is for you today. You always show up. 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

cleanup. 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Partly sunny today, high of 81. Tonight, mostly cloudy, low 63. Tomorrow, chance of showers, high of 81. Now back to the

It's another summer throwback from Snoop D-O-double-G. Adam, thanks for your text request listening in Clarksburg today. Yeah, hit me up with a request. 888-777-6640. 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

0: Jay Knight back live, hanging out in southwestern Pennsylvania this afternoon. Greensboro, PA, that is the site for our final Free Play Freedom Day, presented by Freedom Kia Morgantown. Also team it up with Green County Parks and Recreation. My dude Greer is here. What's up, man?
1: Let's go!
0: You have fun this afternoon?
1: Yeah.
0: All your homies are here?
1: Yeah.
0: You guys are swimming, splashing, having a great time?
1: Yeah.
0: We're doing some skating later on at the Montview Roller Rink?
1: Bet.
0: Alright, he says bet. Alright. You ask 10-year-old things, you get 10-year-old responses to things. But we're having a great time for our final free play of summer 2026. 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It is loud. 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

snap. McKenzie kicks it. It is long enough. McKenzie kicks it. It is good. The ball game is over. McKenzie kicks a 38-yard field goal in the final play of the football game.

from the 40-yard line. Out of the I formation, and here's Lewis wanting to throw. He has Brown. He makes the catch at the 40 of Ole Miss, to the 30, up the sideline, 20, to the 15, to the 10, to the 5, end zone, touchdown. He did it again.

Blum, the quarterback, is ready. Here comes the try for two. He has the snap. He drops. He looks. Pressure collapses. He's running, and he will be stopped short. They tackled him. The ball game is over. The West Virginia University Mountaineers have rallied to defeat the Louisville Cardinals in one of the greatest games in West Virginia football history. The Mountaineers prevail 46-44.

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0: Jay Knight back live. 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

0: Jay and I back live. Take it over Greensboro, Pennsylvania today, Mon View Park. We got Ethan here with me. Ethan, it has been a great summer with our free play events. Thanks to Freedom Kia and Morgantown. And today, thanks to Green County Parks and Rec.
1: Yeah, the weather probably saved the best for last. It's maybe a little bit cold in the pool, but you know what? We're perfect with the weather out here.
0: Yeah, we got the chase lounges set up. It's a perfect environment out here. And you know what? Once you're in the pool, once you're in the water for a little bit, you're not really fazed by the cool.
1: Exactly. You got to cool off a little bit anyhow. So just hop in, freeze your butt off a little bit, and then come back out and chill with us.
0: And we always have a lot of fun games that we play. We're getting ready to play the shapes game.
1: Yeah. One of the easier ones we can play, but run out of prizes here, Jason.
0: Well, we're gonna find out some stuff. We're gonna find out how well these kids know how to form shapes, letters, and numbers when we call them out. Everybody on the team has to use everybody on the team, and you gotta create the shape, letter, number, whatever we call out. First team to successfully do it is gonna get the prize. Hershey Park passes, Pittsburgh Zoo, a whole lot to win today. And then after the pool is done here at 4 o'clock, we're gonna go right next door to the Monview Retro Skate Rink, and we're skating for free this afternoon from 4 to 8 p.m., and it's all free thanks to Green County Parks and Rec today and Freedom Kia in Morgantown, our partner every summer with our free play events. We're taking over Monview Park, Green County. This is where it's happening. Come be a part of it with us today. 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

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Partly sunny today, high of 81. Tonight, mostly cloudy, low 63. Tomorrow, chance of showers, high of 81. 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

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Google has launched a new feature that lets users record a short selfie video in order to sign in to their account. So kind of like Face ID, but on steroids, I guess. Here's Vincent Boone. It's 102 WVAQ.

0: J9 checking in one final time. Bonview Park, Greensboro, PA, Greene County always shows up. Today's no different as we continue our final free play of summer 2026. Got a couple people to thank. First of all, Mike and Joe and the staff at Freedom Kia Morgantown always take good care of you, whether you're getting a new vehicle, a pre-owned, you're taking your trade into them there at the University Town Center. They're excellent. And the service continues at Freedom Kia in Morgantown. But it's all about creating some fun and some memories every summer. And we can't thank them enough for their partnership again this season for our Free Play Freedom Days. Also, shout out to the Greene County commissioners. Also, Courtney and Dave over at Greene County Parks and Recreation for allowing us to take over Mondview Pool and Skate Rink this afternoon. That's right. We're swimming for free until 4 p.m. Then we're moving things next door to Mondview Roller Rink. Going to be doing some skating there, playing your favorite music as you get your skate on from 4 until 8. And again, the theme of the day is that it's all free. So Greene County families, this is for you. Show up. Let's have a great time. And thanks for another exciting summer with 102 WBAQ.
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The things people inherit, well, jewelry, books, watches, and furniture. Money's not on that list. Lucky you if you do. Here's Ella Langley. I mean, that sounds terrible. We know we'd rather have our a person in our life, though. Ella Langley, 102 WVAQ.

0: A Days of Thunder sequel is in development with Tiny Tom Cruise returning to play whatever role he played in the first one, but probably not Nicole Kidman, who, of course, was in the original mm-hmm. Days of Thunder. Don't I know it.
1: Oh, geez.
0: This time around, Tom will play a retired driver who lives near the track and keeps calling the police over the bright lights and, quote, that damn engine revving. So I think I probably want to go see that. In elderly, cantankerous Tom Cruise. Sounds pretty good.
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0: The Hit Music Channel is 102 WVAQ. I'm Logan Scott. Thanks for being here on a finally Friday. 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

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Partly sunny today, high of 81. Tonight, mostly cloudy, low 63. Tomorrow, chance of showers, high of 81. 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

0: Powerful storms pummeled parts of the Northeast and Mid-Atlantic. Between flash flooding and tornadoes, it certainly was an active day across parts of the country, specifically around parts of West Virginia.
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Today is, tomorrow, I guess, is Christmas in July. When asked when people start their holiday shopping, someone said all year round. You know, me, I shop Christmas Eve, even Christmas Eve. Don't tell anybody. 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
1: 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I'm Logan Scott out the door. Thanks for being here on a finally Friday and for just Jamie. Back in on Monday, again with you at work, but if you're in and around the area on Sunday, I'll be back on your radio starting at 10 a.m. right here on 102 WVAQ. Stick around, Matt Kelly, the Afternoon Drive Home Show. 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
2: There's no one like

Taylor Swift on WVAQ, and good news if you're a fan of her album Folklore. It's the 6th anniversary today of that album. Yes, 6 years ago today, and she restocked vinyl and other merch, and yes, even cardigans, although it's not really cardigan weather, but if you want a Taylor cardigan, check it out on our website. 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
0: 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What's up with Wendy? Our remix of the week, our throwback of the week from the year 2000, a hot pick from Olivia Dean, and a sneak peek of Spider-Man Brand New Day, starring Tom Holland and Zendaya, along with all the hits and all the throwbacks right here
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0: 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We're teaming up with our friends at Titan Roofing and Huntington Bank. Man, we got a lot of things going on. This is really cool. 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We're going to be hanging out at the Suncrest Town Center parking lot there close to the Kroger gas station. 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
4: 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Well, outside tonight, dropping to a low around 66. Still a chance of some spotty showers this evening. Just a 40% chance of any lingering rain tonight. 85% chance we'll see a couple of showers in the afternoon on a partly cloudy. Maybe we'll see some sunshine mixed around, but also some rain clouds. As the day rolls on Saturday, high of 83, low of 60. And Sunday, humid with intervals of clouds and sunshine. An afternoon thunderstorm not out of the question. 50% chance of rain Sunday, end of the weekend, high of 85, low of 66. Now let's get back to the music.

Teddy Swims on 102 WVAQ. Today is Cousins Day, so do you have some really cool cousins you like to see? Hanging out at family reunions, things like that, or maybe you text and call all the time. I just always get confused when it's like first cousin, or is it second cousin, or is it first cousin once removed? I can never follow the family tree very well. Gets confusing. And then you have cousins you call cousin, they aren't really your cousin, kind of like the bear.

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Taylor Swift's I Knew It, I Knew You here on 102 WVAQ. And if leading up to today's announcement, you knew that LeBron was going to be a Philadelphia 76er, I would have said you're crazy. In fact, there was a leak yesterday on YouTube. It looked like the Miami Heat had leaked out an announcement video. But yeah, LeBron is a Sixer. And imagine if he brings that championship to Philly. Have fun there with LeBron James on your team.

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Throwing it back with Natasha Bedingfield, 102 WVAQ. It was only a matter of time before this started popping up at colleges, and ASU, Arizona State University, is launching the first ever, degree in becoming an influencer, studying media law and more. But yeah, apparently students must build a social media account and prove they can gain real followers to graduate. Cool, so it's also a popularity contest, like what you just got away from high school. No thank you.

0: A Days of Thunder sequel is in development with Tiny Tom Cruise returning to play whatever role he played in the first one, but probably not Nicole Kidman, who, of course, was in the original Days of Thunder. Don't I know it?
1: Oh, geez.
0: This time around, Tom will play a retired driver who lives near the track and keeps calling the police over the bright lights and, quote, that damn engine revving. 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In elderly, cantankerous Tom Cruise. Sounds pretty good.
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snap. McKenzie kicks it. It is long enough. McKenzie kicks it. It is good. The ball game is over. McKenzie kicks a 38-yard field goal in the final play of the football game.

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Jarrett looks. Fires deep downfield for Austin. Makes the catch. West Virginia touchdown on a 58-yard strike from Jarrett Brown to the fabulous freshman from Baltimore, Tavon Austin. Welcome to West Virginia University.

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rain tonight. 85% chance we'll see a couple of showers in the afternoon on a partly cloudy. Maybe we'll see some sunshine mixed around, but also some rain clouds as the day rolls on Saturday. High of 83, low of 60. And Sunday, humid with intervals of clouds and sunshine. An afternoon thunderstorm, not out of the question. 50% chance of rain Sunday. End of the weekend, high of 85, low of 66. 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
2: 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Loving this new song, and I was like, wait, it kind of sounds like an Ed Sheeran song. 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

0: 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How you doing? Are you ready for a big party on Saturday night? 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
3: 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Get a hold of me. What can I play for you? Let's head into the weekend with Ella Langley. She was in Texas. WVAQ. Just

0: It's the Mumford and Sons here on 102 WVAQ. Hey, don't forget tonight in Morgantown, if you like Americana, you like folk music, you like soul, you like R&B, you're going to get a little bit of everything. Great duo coming through tonight, the War and Treaty. It's part of the Ruby Summer Concert Series. And a band from Huntington, West Virginia, don't sleep on them, Kindred Valley. They got some amazing voices there at the amphitheater tonight. So stop on by. Music starts at 7. It's free. Stop on by. All right, this one for Lilith on the text line. 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MGK and Wiz Khalifa, Girl Next Door. 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
1: Powerful storms pummeled parts of the Northeast and Mid-Atlantic. Between flash flooding and tornadoes, it certainly was an active day across parts of the country, specifically around parts of West Virginia.
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11: 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Well, outside tonight, dropping to a low around 66, still a chance of some spotty showers this evening, just a 40% chance of any lingering rain tonight. 85% chance we'll see a couple of showers in the afternoon on a partly cloudy, maybe we'll see some sunshine mixed around, but also some rain clouds as the day rolls on Saturday. High of 83, low of 60. And Sunday, humid with intervals of clouds and sunshine. An afternoon thunderstorm not out of the question. 50% chance of rain Sunday. End of the weekend, high of 85, low of 66. Now let's get back to the music.

Justin Bieber on the Drive at 5, 102 WBAQ. Matt Kelly here with you. Listen, I wait till the last minute for everything, including Christmas shopping. And yes, I know I'm talking about Christmas in July, but seriously, there are people who are already shopping. In fact, new survey, 54% of people said they shop year-round for holiday presents. That's healthy. That's the way you should do it, instead of waiting the last minute and being like, what would they like? I don't know. Here's a gift card. So, just if you want to check out any Christmas in July deals, WBAQ.

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0: 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Our remix of the week, our throwback of the week from the year 2000, a hot pick from Olivia Dean, and a sneak peek of Spider-Man Brand New Day, starring Tom Holland and Zendaya, along with all the hits and all the throwbacks right here
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She's the face of the new campaign for Adidas Originals. Looks like a lot of like workout wear for the gym. And I want to know what kind of Samba sneakers she's rocking. Looks like a cross trainer version. Really stylish. 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
1: 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He looks, he fires. It's incomplete. It's all over. The Mountaineers have won the backyard brawl in overtime.
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From her upcoming album, Petal, that drops next Friday, we're a week away. It's Ariana Grande here on 102 WVAQ. And why'd she name it Petal? Well, it's about, you know, things blooming from kind of a rough place, right? She says, it's called Petal, basically about something that's full of life growing through the cracks of something cold, hard, and challenging. I guess she didn't want to call it weed. 102 WVAQ.

0: A Days of Thunder sequel is in development with Tiny Tom Cruise returning to play whatever role he played in the first one, but probably not Nicole Kidman, who, of course, was in the original Days of Thunder. Don't I know it?
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0: This time around, Tom will play a retired driver who lives near the track and keeps calling the police over the bright lights and, quote, that damn engine revving. So I think I probably want to go see that. In elderly, cantankerous Tom Cruise. Sounds pretty good.
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1: 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I-79, exit 67 in Flatwoods. 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

Well, what works for me when I'm stressed out, I always go to the video of Jimothy there running across the lawn. Oh my God, Jimothy the raccoon is absolutely taking over. He's being putting different video games down, including World of Warcraft. My question though is, where's Jimothy in Fortnite? Like, that has to happen some way, somehow. 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

0: 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How you doing? Are you ready for a big party on Saturday night? 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

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If you're an emo teen like me, 102 WVAQ. It's a great summer throwback with Fallout Boy. Hey, it's going to do it for me, Matt Kelly. We got Jason and I, The Night Show, up next. Hanging out, playing your request. 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

0: 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It all starts this fall. Let's go, Mountaineers!
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snap. McKenzie kicks it. It is long enough. McKenzie kicks it. It is good. The ball game is over. McKenzie kicks a 38-yard field goal in the final play of the football.

from the 40-yard line. Out of the I formation, and here's Lewis wanting to throw. He has Brown. He makes the catch at the 40 of Ole Miss, to the 30, up the sideline, 20, to the 15, to the 10, to the 5, end zone, touchdown. He did it again.

Blom, the quarterback, is ready. Here comes the try for two. He has the snap. He drops. He looks. Pressure collapses. He's running, and he will be stopped short. They tackled him. The ball game is over. The West Virginia University Mountaineers have rallied to defeat the Louisville Cardinals in one of the greatest games in West Virginia football history. The Mountaineers prevail 46-44.

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0: powerful storms pummeled parts of the Northeast and Mid-Atlantic. Between flash flooding and tornadoes, it certainly was an active day across parts of the country, specifically around parts of West Virginia.
1: Historic flooding has devastated communities across central West Virginia. 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
4: Checking out your WVAQ Metro News AQ with a forecast. 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Turning cloudy this evening with a cooler overnight low in the mid-50s. Not as hot for the weekend, but could be soggy with periods of rain showers. Daytime highs just above 80.

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And you're already going to find decorations and lights and special effects at places like Home Depot. I was in there the other day, and they already had the display up. Where else are you seeing Halloween stuff this early? Call or text tonight, 888-777.

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1: Holstein from the gun has the football, dropping back. He looks, he fires. It's incomplete. It's all over. The Mountaineers have won the backyard brawl in overtime.
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